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10: Now it's time for a little drama, brought to you by Steve Gorman Rocks. After David Lee Roth left Van Halen in 85, he had this to say.
11: Van Halen is demanding for the audience to make a choice. 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If we have to have a comparison, then fine. I eat you for breakfast, pal.
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0: Foreigner with Urgent from the fourth album, which was conveniently titled Four, on Steve Gorman Rocks. 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
1: No accidents to report this morning. Traffic is as good as it can be. All clear on your commute. Graham Pulliam, right now traffic.
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7: 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Maybe some moments that you absolutely loved or possibly have never heard. 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In the meantime, enjoy the best of right here on KZ106. So my boy John is coming back this weekend, guys. Yeah, one of my best friends. And he can't get enough of Chattanooga. I mean, you guys are addicted. What can I say? So last night I went to a place called Whiskey Thief. Yesterday, I guess it was yesterday afternoon, really. I've heard the views up there are incredible. So I went up there and I was enjoying a sweet, sweet iced tea. And I was looking out at these views and I'm like, dang, how could I not been over here yet? So if there's anywhere else that I need to go and check out the views, because not only is my buddy coming this weekend, but the weekend after, my girlfriend, Jen, is going to be here. So I got some entertaining to do, y'all. So if there's some better views that you know of, that Whiskey Thief, man, seemed hard to beat. Really did. It's kind of cool. I was down with it. I mean, the food smelled good. I didn't eat there. So I'd eaten at the boathouse earlier, but it was cool. Very cool. It was hot as hell outside, y'all. I mean, I went out to sit on the patio and I was like, I was out there for a hot second, got to talking to this person out there. And I was like, hey, listen, it's been a great conversation, but I am like literally, I'm sweating like I'm in a sauna. I'm like, I have to go. There was no breeze. It was, I mean, it was, you know, not the fault of Whiskey Thief, just literally the weather just was still and hot, but I'm not complaining. Oh, guys, that is going to do it for the show today. Thanks so much for all the interaction today, guys, man. Today was awesome, honestly. Got lots of feedback on, is Pantera classic rock or not? You guys can go on to our Facebook page at KZ106 and comment if you didn't get to comment on the air, or even if you did, feel free to comment again. We will take it all there. And tomorrow, we'll get up to Wake and Bake. We'll hit the 5 at 7:55. Icy cold Lopeweiser as the weather's warming up. And get ready for Dylan next. Have a great one, man. My name is Loper. Whatever you think about expands, so put your mind in a good place. Find me on social at Jeremy Loper on Instagram, at The Loper Show on Facebook, and on YouTube. We're up one time. See you tomorrow, guys.

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0: Chattanooga's classic rock, KC106, only rock and roll, like Stones there on this Friday afternoon, a front row Friday, as we got a chance for you to win some Black Jacket symphony tickets. Are playing tonight at the Memorial Auditorium, and we have scrounged up a pair of front row seats, and we're giving them away this afternoon. Listen to Bon Jovi. If you hear Bon Jovi on the radio between now and 3, be the 10th caller through. We'll get you qualified for that pair of front row seats for tonight's show at the Memorial Auditorium as Black Jacket Symphony returns, and doing Bon Jovi Slippery When Wet, note for note, sound for sound. Okay, tomorrow night, it's Monsters of Yacht at the Free Concert Series downtown on the riverfront, and Chattanooga Horn Authority will be opening up for them. We have a live remote scheduled for tomorrow up at Kia of Cleveland on South Lee Highway up there with John Davis and the whole crew. If you've been thinking about a car, you're not going to find a better deal. John Davis will literally do anything to get you into a car, okay? Bankers standby, the whole thing. There's a reason why everybody drives Kias. And then we're also going to be at the Hot Rod National Show tomorrow from 1 till 4 up there with the Mud Bog Swap Meet and the Burnout Competition. How will the KZ van do in that competition? I don't know. I've never seen it, but we'll find out. Maybe we'll get some video, okay? And they got Jeff Baggett and the Vintage Vibes are going to be playing up there, and we gave away tickets all last week for that. And did you know that we are actually live in Dalton right now?
1: Here to visit Walnut Avenue in Dalton, not just Dalton, but the Food City in Dalton. Q Smoker alert. Man, this is going to be a beautiful weekend. It's Father's Day weekend, and maybe your dad, the father in your life is a grill master. If that's the case, then come and get all the fixings to put them on the grill and put him to work this weekend, or let him kick back and relax in the easy chair or out by the pool here, and come by and load up on with a pound or two of some of this pulled pork. This Q Smoker barbecue from Food City is fantastic. I see the brisket just rolling out of here quick as they can load it up, because it is so incredibly good. Brian is the pit master here today. It's just a fantastic job. We're here for only 1 hour, and we're giving away a $50 gift card for Food City. You could use that on some of the Q Smoker barbecue if you wanted to, or however you want to. Sign up for it up until 1. We'll give it away. I'll head back to Chattanooga for the road show this afternoon as we give away a pair of front row seats for Black Jacket Symphony performing Bon Jovi, Slippery When Wet. Those tickets still available. The link at KZ106.com, Memorial Auditorium box office. 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

0: Chattanooga is Clazy 106 Classic Rock Journey. Separate Ways wrapping up my shift here for the afternoon. But the Bon Jovi continues as we play Bon Jovi until 3 o'clock when you hear a Bon Jovi song. Be the 10th caller through and you qualify for a front row pair of tickets for the show tonight. The Black Jacket Symphony as they come back to do Bon Jovi's Slippery When Wet, the Memorial Auditorium night. 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And it is a free it's a free Friday ticket drop. Okay, so Scott's going to come in. He'll draw like maybe 3 or 4 o'clock. I think I'm not sure exactly when it's going to draw. But if you win, they'll be giving you a call, let you know how to claim those before tonight's big show at the Memorial Auditorium. And so that's the big news today. He just wrapped up Food City Q Smoker event in Dalton, and they'll keep cranking out that brisket and the wings and the pulled pork, all that, and all the fixings for the it should be probably till about 5 o'clock or so. So take advantage of that. You could stock up and wouldn't even have to cook this weekend. I'm going to be at Kia of Cleveland tomorrow morning from 11 to 1 South Lee Highway at the bypass with John Davis and the whole crew up there putting people in brand new Kias. And then it is going to be the Monsters of Yacht tomorrow night for the TBFCU Riverfront Nights. I'll be hosting that. Always a good time down there. Chattanooga Horn Authority is going to be opening up, and it's going to be the weekend's looking great, man. All that little bit of rain, it looks like it moved out, and it looks like we got a beautiful weekend in store here in Chattanooga and a busy one here at KZ106. We'll also be up at the Hot Rod National Show from 1 to 4 tomorrow up at Tracy City. So if you're heading up there with the Bigfoot Adventure, stop by our tent or booth or whatever we're going to have set up there and say hi to KZ106, man. Okay, y'all have a fantastic weekend, and we'll talk to you guys soon here. Scott Chase is up next.
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0: Here's the official forecast. A high of 86 today under mostly sunny skies. Tonight, partly cloudy and 66. Tomorrow, mostly sunny, scattered afternoon showers and thunderstorms at a high of 88. Saturday night, partly cloudy, 69.
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3: 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For any day, especially Father's Day. 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Had a great time. 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So you know anything else as far as legal goes. If you got a legal question, get with the legal minds there. Oh man, this came from Memorial Auditorium on the way back to the radio station. What a party it's going to be tonight. Would you like to be in the front row? All right, caller number 10 qualifies right now. 423-642-9106. There you go. It's a front row ticket Friday, and this is Wanted Dead or Alive on KZ106.

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1: 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All right, here we go. Hi, this is Scott Chase at KG106 here. Who's there?
4: Jerry.
1: Hi, Jerry. I need this one by artist entitled, despite rumors to the contrary. This song is not about the guy who wrote it and the lead vocalist of the band, the front of the band, not about his actual sister. Little sister is a slang term for his girlfriend. He's singing about a woman or a girl he loves marrying someone else while he still loves her, although he did have a sister. And there was an episode of Storytellers, which, by the way, I love that show. He explained his sister's wedding simply gave him the idea, and as many of other compositions and songs, he started with the title and then wrote the song around that. He was a big, big star on MTV. Little guitar riff in that, too. It's a very anti-marriage song. I need it by artist and title. His initials, first and last name, are B and I.
4: I think it's Diet Ranger.
1: Nope.
4: And it's Sister Christian.
1: It is not, man, but thank you, though. KG106, what do you think? Artist and title.
5: Billy Idol, White Wedding.
1: Yeah, White Wedding. Yeah, you go, man. $50 at Food City for Father's Day. How's that feel?
5: That's awesome. That's fantastic.
1: What's your name, man?
5: It's Eric.
1: Are you a dad?
5: Oh, absolutely. I'm dad and granddad.
1: Happy Father's Day to you, man. Who's picking that brain rocking your world, man?
5: 106.5.

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And, of course, another installment in TVFCU Riverfront Nights tomorrow night. Yacht Rockers, the show is free. Ross Atlantic. We'll see you there.

0: KZ106 at Key Cleveland tomorrow. Dylan doing the honors with John Davis, the trade and man. So drop by, see him there. Hot Rod National Show up at Bigfoot Adventure in Tracy City. What a beautiful piece of property. There are so many hot rods rolling in right now. It's going to blow your mind, man, for sure. Of course, live music, too, from Jeff Baggett and the Vintage Vibes Band. So check it all out. I'll be up there tomorrow afternoon, Easter time, 1 until 4. KZ106 in the traffic jam, half hour set to go, and the Southern Fix at 6 at 6 o'clock, all sponsored by Pro Roof Georgia, 706-808-0228. The Maddox family I've known for over two decades now. Solid, Christian, beautiful family, man. 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
4: 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Art Sanders, right now traffic.
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4: Watch out for wrecks on 24 westbound between Rossville Boulevard and 27 and between Germantown and the Ridgecut, Cherokee Boulevard at West Bell Avenue, Stanifer Gap at Hickory Valley, and Hickory Valley between Tyner Road and Bonnie Oaks. Drive carefully. Art Sanders, right now traffic.
0: 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Hey, well, Scott Chase hanging with you here. Let's be honest. When you think about a golf cart, you're probably picturing something kind of slow and boring. Picture this instead. You're cruising the neighborhood, cranking and blasting KZ106, turning heads everywhere you go because what you're driving isn't just a golf cart. 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
8: Here's the official forecast. Partly cloudy, 65 degrees tonight. Tomorrow, partly sunny and a high of 88. Tomorrow night, partly cloudy, 68 degrees. Sunday, mostly sunny, a chance of afternoon showers and thunderstorms and a high of 87.
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0: It's time for Questionable Wisdom on Steve Gorman Rocks. Here's April Rose with tonight's question.
1: Listening on 106.7, the big dog in Green Bay, we have Artie, who needs some advice. Now, Artie is in his late 30s, and he's married to a woman with insane jealousy issues, okay? Now, get this. Artie's ex-girlfriend was just hired at his work, and they're going to have to work very close together. If Artie's wife finds out, she's going to make his life hell. Steve, should Artie tell his wife?
2: Yes, but he should tell her when he's delivering her divorce papers and citing these jealousy issues as the grounds for divorce.
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